0: 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Vox Radio Hits.
1: Blame from the thing them call a broken heart. This blessed love will never part. You don't know it from the start. Me tell them say I'm dirty, yeah. Sean Paul and Sasha, come see.

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1: 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But wait a minute, isn't this...
0: Yeah, yes it is.
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0: gonna make you move to the latest groove. 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It's time to score. So what you waiting for? Now it's my time.
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1: Gotta get that. Gotta get that. Gotta get that.

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1: Ladies up in here tonight. No fighting. We got the refugees. No fighting. Over here.

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1: Hey yo, Jace.
2: Oh yeah. Oh yeah.
1: Say something to her. 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
2: her. I got one question. How'd you fit all that in them jeans? 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
1: My anaconda don't. 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
2: Boy, toy named Troy used to live in Detroit. Big bitch, dope, stealing money. He was getting some coins. What was the shootouts with the law? But he lived in a palace. Bought me Alexander McQueen. He was keeping me stylish. Now that's